0: 1, 1, 1, 2, 3, 4, 5. We're live. Hello.
1: Hey.
0: I'm in the studio today with a guest, Feli.
1: Hey world, it's me, Feli.
0: Hey world, it's us. Victoria is not with us. Maybe she's listening in on the other side this time. So she left us alone.
1: She left us alone.
0: Mm-hmm.
1: She's in Bulgaria right now.
0: She is. She landed yesterday. And has been busy trying to figure out a way where we will
1: make a show.
0: Yeah, today.
1: So she crafted us a show today.
0: Yes.
1: But we won't, maybe not, answer every question. I'm sorry, Victoria.
0: We're going to see how things go. We're going to flow with some things we want to share. So we were listening back. Well, we were listening to the show that was playing before our own that just started. And the girls were talking about something that one of them did from
1: her work colleague, that her Korean co-worker believed in astrology and stuff. And yeah, we wanted to take this chance, pick it up, and also have a fortune reading for the world today.
0: It sounds mega, doesn't it?
1: Yeah, but who else than us?
0: I mean, it could be anyone.
1: Exactly.
0: So, we have prepared some stuff to whomever is listening into this.
1: Live on Warm Radio.
0: Yes, and we were talking about this show before coming live, and I asked Feli, how much would you like to disclose of yourself? And perhaps you can, you want to say something. How much do you want to disclose of yourself?
1: I mean, give me a question and we see how far we can go.
0: Mm, okay. Maybe you would like to play us a song.
1: A song?
0: Yeah.
1: All right. I can do that. Let's see. I have a... I mean, I could play an unreleased song, but...
0: Ah! Musician. An unreleased song.
1: Oh, yeah. Yeah.
0: You've given us something already.
1: I gave you something already. I could do that, yeah. Okay, let's do that, yeah. So you want to hear it. It's,
0: Why?
1: Let's see here. This one.
0: Okay.
1: But just... Yeah, it's a cacao song. It's about the cacao. You can play it.
0: Let's play it.

0: Yeah, that's a short snippet of the Kakao song.
1: Yeah.
0: He did in Lüdersdorf a while ago. Lüdersdorf was a hideout for me and later on also friends in

0: the pressure of esotericism was very close by, I felt, during that time.
1: And the cacao comes from what, then?
0: The cacao... I think, honestly, this song came from the dishonesty from people who want to make business with cacao, but still, like, don't take care of moral logistics when it comes to cacao farming or paying the cacao farmers.
1: Sounds complicated.
0: Yeah. Yeah. I mean, people drink cacao because of spiritual enhancement, to have a serotonin rush, to go to hugging parties, then letting yourself fall in the arms of someone who's catching you, and to warm up your heart before you drink a cacao. Yeah. And I think all of this is a business, a bone hard business. Nothing really warm around your heart. So we made this cacao song about the parody of the cacao business.

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You are in the complete now, listening.

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0: Middle trays. 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
1: Chopping boards. Yeah. Smelly onion chopping boards.
0: Flour in the air.
1: Dare to cut the

0: tastes like feet.
1: People with fetishes are strange. I'm talking about feet fetishes, body fetishes. Fetishes are something really weird, you know, like why you would have, can be so obsessed with a card.
0: To plan a business strategy around your fetish.
1: You are obsessed by something and you objectifying them. It's not anymore about you as a person, just about your feet or your foot. If you encounter foot fetishes.
0: I have encountered one.
1: You have encountered one?
0: Yeah, I have. I was at a city park in San Francisco many years ago. This was too long ago, but fresh on my mind. A man approached me saying that he is a filmmaker filming shoes that travel, shoes that like to walk and go places. He looked at my shoes and went, "Oh, I would love to film your shoes. Can I film your shoes?" I said, "Yes." He said, "Yes, come to my studio downtown." Gave me a business card. Left. And then met him. He told me to do things with my feet. Move them from left to right. Flap them. He told me to take my shoes off. Then socks. Too close. To show my feet.
1: Can I play a song? So, were you shy when you showed your feet to the foot fetishist in San Francisco?
0: What are you talking about?
1: You just told the story about the foot fetishist who invited you to your studio and you had to take off your shoes and your sock. And were you shy in that moment?
0: Is that what I said?
1: I think so.
0: I don't know if I remember.
1: But the story was true, with that you met a foot fetishist. Or was it a fake story?
0: Story about a foot fetish person I met.
1: In San Francisco.
0: San Francisco. I don't think the story was mine.
1: Interesting.
0: Was it yours?
1: It was also not mine, but I don't know how many lives I lived already. Also, it could have happened. My story with... I came up with the food fetish just because my neighbor told me the story.
0: Oh, maybe it was her story.
1: Yeah. But the food fetishist, she was opposed to, was on Fusion Festival.
0: Oh.
1: So there are lots of food fetishes out of...
0: I mean, the whole thing sounds a little bit scary, and I did wake up this morning with a feeling of horror in the air. How did you wake up?
1: I woke up like my eyes were swollen. I feel they are still swollen. But yeah, besides that, quite good, I think. I have a rhythm here, which I like.
0: Because elsewhere you don't have a rhythm?
1: No. I'm out of rhythm.
0: Where?
1: Elsewhere. Feel, here it's as a tact, the Dutch tact.
0: Mm.
1: Which grooves me in, yeah.
0: Mm.
1: Yeah.
0: Yeah, it, how is it, like, if you were to draw it, kind of, this feeling of tact?
1: Draw it?
0: Yeah.
1: Like, with the pencil?
0: Yeah.
1: I would draw lines.
0: Mm.
1: I would draw lines, the separation of space in between.
0: Proportional space?
1: Yeah.
0: Like geometrics?
1: Geometrics, yeah. Time space.
0: Time space.
1: Yeah.
0: Euclidean.
1: That's what
0: space.
1: Rhythm is.
0: Mm. Patterns.
1: Yeah. Sound events and the proportion of time in between those sound events.
0: I remember when I was writing an application for a workshop open call to work with the French ensemble Ancien. I asked you what you think about rhythm, and you responded that rhythm is the sum of sound events. And I wrote that in my submission. Yeah. And I think it made a lot of clarity to my understanding of rhythm.
1: Oh, wow.
0: Mm-hmm.
1: That's amazing. And you were chosen.
0: I was chosen.
1: Yay.
0: Yes. Very excited.
1: That's amazing.
0: To be working with this ensemble. Yes. Don't know what else to say about that, but yeah, very excited about it. On that, I'm going to play a song which I've been obsessed about just because it's the radio.

0: Heads, heads, tail.
1: Heads, heads, tail. Okay.

0: Tale, tale heads.
1: Tale, tale heads.
0: Tale, tale heads.
1: Tale, tale heads.
0: Tale, tale heads.
1: Tale, tale heads.

0: Tail,
1: tail, tail.
0: Tail, tail, tail.

don't have to be seen to be liked. I don't need external validation because I can validate myself. I don't need to be loved because I love myself. I don't have to do another statement in this time. Because the ones I'm reaching out to are anyway on my side already. I don't have to provide new information because all information is accessible. I don't have to educate because people don't want to be educated. Everything what we're discussing today was already discussed in 1977.

0: preponderance of the great. The joyous lake above, the gentle wind below. This hexagram consists of four strong lines inside and two weak lines outside. When the strong are outside and the weak inside, all is well and there is nothing out of balance. Nothing extraordinary in the situation. Here, however, the opposite is the case. The hexagram represents a beam that is thick and heavy in the middle, but too weak at the ends. This is a condition that cannot last. It must be changed, must pass, or misfortune will result. The weight of the great is excessive. The load is too heavy for the strength of the supports. The ridgehole on which the whole roof rests sags to the breaking point because its supporting ends are too weak for the load they bear. It is an exceptional time and situation. Therefore, extraordinary measures are demanded. It is necessary to find a way of transition as quickly as possible and to take action.
1: Wow.
0: This promises success. For although the strong element is in excess, it is in the middle, that is, at the center of gravity, so that a revolution is not to be feared. Nothing is to be achieved by forcible measures. The problem must be resolved by gently penetrating to the meaning of the situation. Then the changeover to other conditions will be successful. The lake rises above the trees.
2: Talk to the police. The police said no, there is no way they can help us. The European people, they have given us money. They have already signed the document, so let us go back to Nigeria. We talked to them, they said no. They took us back to the frontier, to the bush. At that time, it was 2 at the, midnight, you know. So the baby was sick, the lady was sick, you know, things is not very easy. There is no water, no food, there is nothing. We take the pregnant man to the police station in Algeria. They told us to come back to Tunisia. Yeah, so we are here, there. We talk to the people. The people come, they give us water, food. They told us that the police are confused.
3: What happens when the police catches you?
2: They sent us back to the border.
3: And what do they do to you? Like, do they pack you in the car and drive you?
2: Yeah, they take us back to the border. They put us in the car, they take us back to the border. They drive us back to the border. And they left us on the border in the middle of the bush. They told us to go to Nigeria. Yeah. The Nigerian people told us that they don't have flights for us to go to our country, so they took us back to Tunisia. So we are confused, we don't know what to do. So we started walking at the middle of the night in the bush. We come to Kasserin. From there we have one Arab guy that rescued us, put us in a vehicle, come to Fax. Yeah.
3: What is your option now?
2: like for me, I want to go to Europe, you know, because I'm suffering a lot here. It's not easy, you know. It's not easy.
3: What is in Europe, you think? What do you expect? What are your dreams or hopes for Europe?
2: I want to go and do something better for myself because, you know, in my country, I was doing information technology. I know how to repair computer. I know all those things. You know, I went to university. But, you know, my country is not easy for me.

0: So, this is WOM Radio, live on air. Yeah, we heard this is Titi Bacorta.
1: Yes, it is. Yes, it's like charades. We're playing charades, musical charades right now.
0: Yeah, this is Titi Bacorta, great guitarist.
1: Oh yeah,
0: I love him so much. If you listen now, Titi, it's great working with you together.
1: We've been become very familiar with Titi's music, right?
0: Yeah.
1: How come?
0: He is the musician for Transversale, a film we are working on together, which will be premiered this year.
1: Yes, we've been working all week on finishing the final edits. This is why Feli is here in the Netherlands.
0: Yay.
1: Yeah, it's been fun.
0: It's been fun, yeah. We're going to Amare in the studio every day. And it's great to hear the sound specialized on a 5.1 system.
1: Oh, we haven't really been listening to a 5.1 system, though. And, you know, today, so we came straight from a editing session with our friend Yorgos, who's helping us out. And we have some many things we have learned through the process of this film.
0: Oh, yeah.
1: And, well, if anything, I think the one thing I take away from it is recording with at least a stereo mic.
0: Yeah, stereo mics.
1: What wonders that can do.
0: What do you think about room tones?
1: Yeah, room tones. It's kind of like a room's identity.
0: Mm.
1: Like a shade. What do you think?
0: Yeah, it's a fingerprint, yeah.
1: Mm.
0: But yeah, we are so overflooded with technological devices that room sounds might become somewhat sound like similar. We have all the same technology in our rooms.
1: Mm.
0: Wondering if that creates like a similar sound.
1: Singularity. I mean, we're hearing this word a lot. The singularity that might will come.
0: Mm. Singularity, the superintelligentsia, which make us even.
1: Even.
0: Singular. Not plural.
1: Yeah, feels a bit
0: But yeah, we were talking also about that on our way here.
1: Yeah, you were saying there's a film, right? Some film.
0: Oh yeah, it's a blockbuster.
1: It's a blockbuster.
2: what's it called again?
0: Don't Die.
2: Don't Die or something.
1: Coming to
0: Meet.
1: Good
0: luck, have fun, don't die. Yeah.
1: And what was your film called again?
0: Transversale.
1: What is behind the name Transversale?
0: Oh. A transversale is a line which goes in the opposite direction of the direction of a wave.
1: So going against the grain?
0: Yeah, going against the expected direction. It's going right through it. That's a transversale in a physical sense. It's also a genre. Film genre. Transversal film. Combining different mediums and visual styles, and could be also called experimental film, I guess, but someone said, yeah, now we have a transversal film as genre, but I don't see the difference to an experimental film.
1: Yeah, but I guess in the editing process we had to, there was a lot of transversal moments. Is that something that you took as a reference to you or the protagonists?
0: It was more in the way of how I started filming and collected the material. And the challenge to work with the different material camera wise, also recording technique wise, how I made the interviews. So we had to find a transversal line which is not following the classical way of telling a story in a documentary. Even try to tell a story in a documentary was the process of it also. Because first I wanted to make it really bluntly like a political research, which we just heard also in this testimony. But yeah, during that process, I decided with the editor that that doesn't work for us and we focus just only on our protagonists and let them tell their stories. So yeah, looking forward to finish that project this year. Check out our website to do some advertisement.
1: Yeah, a bit of moment of that. But yes, it is a, you have followed the lives of three very remarkable people, and there's been a lot of effort to keep their stories, present their stories in a honest manner.
0: Yeah, and also the way how they are and the way they deal with the situation in their very own strong, resilient.
1: Strong and humorous and lively, yeah.
0: And light.
1: Full of spark. It's
0: full of spark. I mean, if you knew what these people were going through, and they're still so
1: sexy,
0: so alive and so sexy and so funny.
1: So sexy.
0: I have my deepest respect for them.
1: Yeah, me too. And it would be definitely great to meet them one day. I'm such a fan. I'm such a fan. And I've listened to them and watched them on loop for the past few months, I feel.
0: Yeah, they are lovely.
1: Yeah. I'm scrolling
0: through my... It's like a girl band.
1: Yeah, sure. You need stickers, maybe.
0: Stickers. Oh, yeah.
1: Let's print stickers.
0: It's a good marketing idea, actually.
1: Yeah, well, I'll definitely, take my clam sticker. No, I won't. We won't give out any more clues. But I have been scrolling through my project file folder, trying to find a piece of sound to play that might give you a little sonic imprint of the film. What do you think we should share? What's the sound print of this film?
0: I mean, we listened to the music of Titti, who is the composer,
1: yes,
0: already.
1: Yes.
0: But maybe we want to hear something of your work, because Isu did the sound design.
1: Well, I mean, more than the sound design, we were in Tunisia recording.
0: Yeah.
1: In the beginning of last year.
0: Yeah.
1: And collected a lot of material.
0: Yeah.
1: And I think, if anything, I go back to the sound. It's, let me just play it.

0: Yeah, you recorded the sound with the geophone on a beach where we shot a scene of refugees taking a boat, two boats even. They came out of nowhere and right at the side they were putting these huge boats, like 50 meter long steel boats, in the water and came with motors and directly in front of our eyes, setting off to Europe.
1: It was almost like they chose to set off where we were, because the coastal area was so wide and expansive. And we had spent the afternoon walking down the shoreline, recording and taking pictures of these abandoned and destroyed steel boats that were washed up on the shore.
0: And the whole coast is full of those wrecks. And we wanted, or that is an idea, to bring one of those wrecks to Den Haag with a shipping boat. Like, we find a container who is shipping one of those boats from Sfax to Rotterdam and then bring it to Den Haag. And we have already a spot in Den Haag on the beach
1: where we plan to leave,
0: yeah,
1: this boat
0: for everybody to watch it
1: as a token, or
0: as a symbol or a reminder that there are people trying to come here but fail on the way. Oh, we don't want to get too depressive now, but
1: somehow
0: the sound is quite dark.
1: We're going to bring in something
0: Carnival. I have something from Carnival.

0: No great mistake is made.
1: Yeah, this is Azuja Tronic, 11 Jacke Jahre Electronic from the Kölner label So Healthy Music. Habe ich es irgendwann mal entdeckt.
0: Makes me think of
1: Carnival. They recorded the Carnival in Köln. Dance music.
0: And that, it reminds me of Tom Waits a lot.

0: Kölsch Dialekt. Der Schmitz lacht sich halb kaputt. Means der Schmitz is laughing till he's dying almost. Great reference.
1: Sorry, I was reading. I kind of zoned out for a bit.
0: What were you reading?
1: The future. I'm reading about the future.
0: Oh. The future about warm radio?
1: About the world.
0: The world. Tell us the future of the world.
1: I said it before, I'll say it again. No great mistake is made. There is a temptation to fall in with the evil element offering itself a very dangerous situation. Fortunately, circumstances prevent this. One would like to do it, but cannot. This leads to painful indecision in behavior. But if we gain clear insight into the danger of the situation, we shall, at least, avoid more serious mistakes.

Hello, I'm Enrica, and this is the first episode of Propaganda da Dudu. In this show, I will try to analyze the lyrics of pop and non-pop songs to understand their political matrix and eventually their propagandistic aspect. I wanna jump with a few disclaimers. First of all, I believe that everything is political. Every action we make in a daily life. And of course, music is political, even though it doesn't sound as such sometimes. Second disclaimer, I'm gonna do an analysis based on my perception, but I will gather as much references as possible. Third disclaimer, because I might select mainly pop music, I'm gonna remix them or ask people to contribute with remix just to transform them in a taste closer to mine. And third disclaimer, to avoid a narrow perspective, I will invite artists who can show me a different vision, not limited to Italian, European and Western perspective. I am recording from a crooked microphone with a sock on it. And you just listened to Franco Battiato.

Talking about satisfaction, I think this song can represent pretty much our contemporary society and how it's so hard to be satisfied with anything, especially

0: So, talking about information, I'm gonna drop some information so people think I did my research. So, this song is not originally from Devo.
1: What?
0: Yes, crazy, right? So, when they decided to do a new version, then their producer or their manager told them, yes, you can do it, but to do it, you need to ask Rolling Stones and see if they're fine with it. So, they were all in a room. A lot of boys, yo, do you like my song? They say yes. So now we have this version. And in 1978, they drop it out. And I like this version way better. I think this song is, as I say, pretty reflecting our reality. Can you get satisfaction? Let me know how. I guess this song talks about the inability that humans has of getting satisfying, especially

So I put these two songs one after each other because I believe they have something in common. So the song from Rolling Stones, the original, Satisfaction, is from 65, then 78, Devo did it. Then the Empire of Sun did Walking on a Dream 2008, and then Wiz Khalifa did the remix of Walking on the Sun, the trio, 2009. I believe that these two songs have a lot in common. In this case, Wiz Khalifa, it's celebrating the life of someone who spent a lot of money and who fucks a lot of girls, although he does add some elements of say this is love, but to me it looked counterfeit. So it also admits that that's not exactly what life it's supposed to be. But anyway, he get done with one and then move to the other bitch. So good for him. I think it's pretty interesting how the American pop culture still, for even though there was a quite long period of music that has a criticism of society, then in early 2000 it started a big enormous generation of celebrating life about being drunk and fuck someone famous. And I think we could as European resonate with this. And then of course very fascinating that underneath this scream of celebration of American dream, there is the Empire of Sun singing, we are all in running for the thrill of it, never looking back and just like keep going without stopping, which I do believe that they had some sort of complaint to bring. These are the kind of song that I'm most interested to analyze, because even though I was not actively listening to them, I was surrounded by their meaning and I grew up with this meaning. And I truly believe that they take part of a big propaganda that we've been fed for years. Yeah, that's what it is.

lyrics of the songs are about a little doll from Trieste, a little sweet little doll. And although this song is from the 80s, it was actually played a lot in the 90s.

song is from 2009. And fun fact, the lyrics are the same from the song we just listened, the one from the 80s and from Bosnia and Herzegovina. He's saying, one less lonely girl. There is gonna be one less lonely girl because I picked two. I found this pretty interesting. How 2 years completely far from each other, two countries completely far from each other, culturally, historically, are producing the same song.

Okay, hear me out. 1997, best year ever. Europop, the only music genre that is characterizing and somehow unifying Europe. Berlin Wall fall quite some years ago. Communism is just a very hard dream. Socialism as well. Berlusconi has started his ascent and his plan to destroy Italian culture. But then this song, it feels like it's a tale of politically invested pop music. Let's put it this way. So she's saying free from desire. My essence, it's purified from desire. That's pretty cool. And then the very hot part of this song is that she is talking about her lover who has no fame, who has no money, but has strong belief. So basically, she's making it cool. So if in one side we have Wiz Khalifa talking about hot girls, big boobs, big ass, then she is actually pursuing a love that it's about their beliefs and not their aesthetical connotation.

So the lyrics of this song are written by Gaz Kahan in 1930 for the musical Whoopee. And the song talks about a girl who doesn't care about much but him. 30 years later, Nina Simone made it famous in 1959, but she modified the lyrics. She say, "My baby don't care, he cared just about me." The beautiful thing that Marlene does in this song is that, first of all, the song is from 1961, is that she doesn't change the lyrics. So she, as a woman, talk about a woman who cares just about her. So making this song gay. She, of course, Marlene Dietrich, is a queer icon, and this song is representative of that.

up. So fortunately for this song, I found a remix from Instagabro. This song, it's for me completely fucked, and it is fucked that we grew up with it. I will take into analysis also the music video and not just the lyrics. This song is from 2012, and Katy Perry just broke up with her boyfriend, and she just wanna drive away, pack her bags, and get the fuck out. But what does she do? Check the music video. She joined the army. With the beautiful American flag spread here and there in the video, she joined the army because her boyfriend broke up with her. And she, in the song, put elements of throw your stick and your stones, throw your bombs and your blows. So she create these lyrics that it's vocabularly close to the army, but then she talking about a guy who broke up with her. And we're talking about 2012. So in this moment, America, it's bombing Afghanistan and just finishing bombing Iraq. So I found this song fucked to the core. I think for me this is the core of this radio show. Katy Perry a few years ago went with Elon Musk little shuttle, being shuttle around. I don't think Katy Perry should make political music, but she does. She does, and she did, and she will. And that's the horrific part, that you think that someone it's not talking about much and she's just a superficial little boomy babby, but actually she is pursuing something, and it's way more fucked than what you think. And the fact that this is not our background without our awareness, it's the scariest part and the reason why I'm interested in deconstructing

young guy trying to make it die. Well, I worked all day, yeah, in the burning sun. I had a lot of money, but

I decided to leave you with some music and without my voice, because I still need to understand how much the owners speak. It's very important for me to share my opinion about the songs, but some of the songs are

0: Is this thing on?
1: Is this thing on?
2: Is this thing on?
3: Is this thing on when I press the button or when I let it go?
4: Oh my gosh. 1, 2, 3, 4.

0: Could you identify yourself and tell me why you want the party stayed away, guys?
1: Linda Evans from 41 Layman Street, Cooks Hill. I think it's important to have some green space and just have some trees in this little pocket of concrete and tar. Nobody will understand what I'm saying.
0: Yeah, they will.
1: I'll think about what I'm going to say.
0: Okay, sure. Would you like to comment?
2: Damn it.
3: Sure. Okay. I don't know what I'm going to say, though.
0: Why do you want to keep the park the way it is? Can you identify yourself?
3: I'm Rebecca Robinson, and I've just bought.

So the weirdest thing that happened to me in the restroom was I was at the bungalow in Huntington Beach, and I was in the restroom, and I was clearly intoxicated, and when I was washing my hands, me and my friend were talking to this older white woman, and the older white woman proceeded to pull my hair. Mind you, I had 30 inches to 40 inches long braids, and she pulled my hair, and it was very weird. No, I did not fight her, but I thought about it.

0: diegetic sound is a sound that can be seen, like, can be seen on the screen, or is that is part of the story, part of the character's life, so the character would be able to potentially hear this music or like this sound. For example, if it was like a train going by, if there was like a train station outside, it would be able to hear the train going by. That would be diegetic sound because the train is part of his life. And did you ask what non-diegetic sound? No.
1: Yeah. What's
0: Non-diegetic sound is quite the opposite. It is not part of the character's life. It is there to create either mood or or use as emphasis. Okay. Do I carry on recording?
2: Do that, yeah.
0: That's what I like.
1: What's temporalization?
0: Well, I'm glad you asked that because I've kind of forgot.
1: Do you want to record a restart?
0: I quite like this one, to be fair. This just ask me what Foley is or something.
1: What is Foley?
0: Well, Foley, I'm glad you asked that. Foley is basically it is the way that that sound is recorded. So you use different things for sounds. For example, some people use punching a slab of meat or dropping a sack on the floor as a punch sound. And then that is put into the film and it makes it look like he's being punched. Okay. Ask me about those.
1: What is dialogue?
0: Dialogue, well, I'm glad you asked that once again, is speaking or any vocalization of the voice, basically sighing, sneezing, coughing, moaning, groaning.
2: We've already done Foley, so...
1: What is effects? SFX?
0: Well, special effects is kind of like the objects moving, or like, Joe, if there was like an explosion... You'd be able to use that as because boom, it's not like something natural. You get me saying, like, okay. It's like movements as well, you know, just objects and things, okay.
1: What is atmosphere?
0: Right, atmosphere is basically, it's kind of like, obviously, like the atmosphere, something to create atmosphere, like wind, rain, birds, sea, things like that, you know, things, that's kind of like background music, but it gives a bit more light to the situation at hand. Well, score is basically a non-diegetic music sound. It can be either the theme tune to the film or something like that. It's something the character usually does not hear. So, yes. Okay.
1: What is sound design?
0: Well, basically, a sound designer would mix effects, like do audio mixing. Sound design itself, it is like editing audio, like the manipulation of audio, emphasizing sound for objects, creating effects. It is putting effects together. Creating atmosphere and mood with,

I'm not sure how to do it.

Oh, my God.

There are different explanations as to where male art comes from. One of them is an art world explanation. And that one tends to emphasize things like conceptual art, Fluxus, people like Ray Johnson, people who are artists using the medium of the postal system to make art and to create artistic situations. Another stream of explanation for where male art comes from is in terms of popular culture and the fact that people decorate envelopes and make pieces of creative work that get sent through the mails either as part of a letter or as a separate entity. And if you trace this back, I happen to be curating a Wobbly art show, Wobbly being industrial workers of the world, and noticed that there were a couple of postal cards in that show from Joe Hill, who's, you know, a very famous Wobbly organizer and songwriter. And so these were dated 1914, 1917, early pieces that were sent out through the mails to friends. Since then, there have been a number of ways in which male art has manifested itself. Aside from the individual correspondence,

Yes.

The soul, the soul, the soul, the soul, the soul, the soul, the soul, the soul, the soul, the soul, the soul, the soul, the soul, the soul, the soul, the soul, the soul, the soul, the soul, the soul, the soul, the soul, the soul, the soul, the soul, the soul, the soul, the soul, the soul, the soul, the soul, the soul, the soul, the soul, the soul, the soul, the soul, the soul, the soul, the soul, the soul, the soul, the soul, the soul, the soul, the soul, the soul, the soul, the soul, the soul, the soul, the soul, the soul, the soul, the soul, the soul, the soul, the soul, the soul, the soul, the soul, the soul, the soul, the soul, the soul, the soul, the soul, the soul, the soul, the soul, the soul, the soul, the soul, the soul, the soul, the soul, the soul, the soul, the soul, the soul, the soul, the soul, the soul, the soul, the soul, the soul, the soul, the soul, the soul, the soul, the soul, the soul, the soul, the soul, the so

0: Luck.
1: Less.
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1: Ling.
0: Am.
1: American.
0: Can.
1: Ta.
0: Loop.
1: Loop.
0: In.
1: In.
0: And.
1: Eight.
0: At.
1: Moss.
0: Fear.
1: Spear.
0: Mint.
1: Men.
0: Chin.
1: Throne.
0: Kate.
1: At.
0: Own.
1: On.
0: Lee.
1: Lit.
0: Urge.
1: E.
0: Jen.
1: At.
0: Ick.
1: Ick.
0: Tus.
1: Tus.
0: Ok.
1: Octo.
0: Jen.
1: Arian.
0: Annabelle.
1: Ick.
0: It.
1: Chi.
0: Cheese.
1: E.
0: Z.
1: C.
0: Cure.
1: Cur.

Okay. Emic, Ross, Copers, Anin, Sprue, meant for Ewings, Malob, Jepsat, Clo, Sed, Ist, Ants. At, Ellis, Cope, Izad, Evic, F, Orvi, Erwin, Glar, Geob, Jecht, Sat, Fardis.

Over 20 million stamps are licked in Britain every day. Nearly half a ton of glue is used up each day to make them stick. The GPO's traffic, over 30 million items a day. With mail in Britain increasing by over 100 million letters and packets a year, that's almost twice as fast as the rate of growth of the population, we're fast becoming a nation of stamp lickers.

To cope with the rising traffic, the post office has launched the most ambitious scheme to mechanize the mail the world has ever known. It's here, beneath Britain's streets, that the GPO is playing its ace card. Letters and packets begin their adventure together. Stage one of a new world-beating electronic system to process the mail. But in the drum, items are separated to weed out those too large to enter the processing line. Here, mail sorting has been literally revolutionized. Packets gradually slide down the drum to a human sorter at the end, but anything less than a quarter of an inch thick, the average letter, qualifies for automation. The great journey is on. Letters fall through slots in the drum walls to a conveyor belt beneath. Now the real regimentation. First, letters are made to fall on their long side. Then, those too tall for the line ahead are snatched away by special rollers. Squad's nearly ready for inspection, but first a quick right dress to space them out. In this de-stacker, bunched up letters are separated so that now they'll enter the next stage exactly half an inch apart. Next, ALF, the automatic letter facer. Here, letters are scanned by an ultraviolet eye to see which corner the stamp's in, and those facing the wrong way are turned round. Thanks to the phosphorus striping, the value of each stamp is electronically recorded, and after franking, the letters are separated into full and Thruppney rates. One of the rare humans still needed by the system now brings mail over from ALF to have each address translated into machine language. Mail is fed to a coding desk, where an operator punches a series of phosphorescent dots on each envelope to show the town and street of destination. And each letter is briefly held below the viewing window so that he can correct any mistakes. For the rest of its journey, until it reaches the postman's beat, each letter will now be guided by the marks left by the coder. At the bottom, dots showing the destination of the machines in the sender's post office. Above, more dots for scanning on arrival, showing the actual street for delivery. To help the coding operators, each address will have a postal code, three letters to denote the town, and a copy. To help the coding operators, each address will have a postal code, three letters. Three letters to denote the town, a combination of letters and figures to fill it on the street. Postal codes which lead to the code. Postal codes which lead to the house to use as part of their address, gradually spread to affect three.

just swimming. Sick

equipment that he's with.

0: Art of Poetry, page 75. Rich men, it is said, ply with many a bowl, and test with strong wine him whom they would fain prove, to see whether he is worthy of friendship. If you set about composing poems, look out for the artful fox lurking beneath your critic's praises. If you read a passage to Quintilius, he would say, please correct this and that. Should you say that you could not improve it after two or three attempts, he will bid you rub it out and return the misshapen verses to the anvil. If you preferred defending a fault to amending it, he wasted no word more, and no more fruitless pains, but suffered you to love yourself and your writings, with no rival to compete with you. A good and wise man will censure dull verse, will blame harsh lines, will obelize ugly the black mark, will prune pretentious ornaments, will force you to throw light on obscure phrases.
1: WEC Audio Wymiana, program numer 8, styl.

beige knicker.

0: the call. I'd be more than delighted to get in touch with you later on as soon as I can. So just talk to my machine for a while. You remain calm and keep talking. And we'll have everything straightened out as soon as we possibly can. Thank you so much.
1: Hi, Drama here at 3851 Hilliard. I just want to say that we have a fanfare here, and it's really time to get down and just think about what you're doing. Think about the daffodils you've smashed in your life, and really, folks, what does it all mean? I mean, there's no telling. From here, from where I sit today, it looks like we're just going to have to live with this. So, as bad movies continue to play on the television, colorizing the Maltese Falcon, I mean, controversies abound. So I just want to say that I'm here, live alert online. I have had about 5 too many cups of coffee, and I have not managed to quit smoking cigarettes. So personal jousting with ideas aside, I must say that it's a matter of finances, it's a matter of bad television, and Mr. Ed's on pretty soon, so I'm gonna have to go, okay?
2: Bill, I know it's silly, but will you let me enjoy this moment?
3: Yeah, I don't think so.
2: It's taken me 2 years.
1: I don't think so.
4: I'll check with you about 2 weeks from now.
2: Bill!
5: I don't know. I hope so. I hope so.
1: Okay. I think it's time to go to side 2 of the tape. It's now time to go to side 2.
6: That means turn it over.
5: I hope so. I hope so.

0: talking.
1: Your man talking.
0: Your man.
1: Your man.
0: Your man. Your man.
1: Your man.
2: Your man.
1: Your man
2: talking.
1: Your man.
2: Your man.
1: Your man.
2: Your
1: Your man.

0: Radiophrenia. The light at the end of the dial.
1: Welcome to Radiophrenia Redux, a programme presenting selections from the Radiophrenia archives. Radiophrenia is a temporary art radio station broadcasting intermittently from its home at the Centre for Contemporary Arts in Glasgow. The following works were originally aired during our 6th and 7th season of broadcasts in February 2022 and August 2023. Coming up in a little while, London-based sound artist Action Pyramid listens in to the sounds of aquatic plant photosynthesis. Before that, though, we hear from Italian multidisciplinary artist, educator and founding member of the artistic research collective Discipula, Marco Paltrinieri. Untitled, An Anecdote is a composition that tells the story of a journey away from reality and towards what could be a newfound awareness for some, or perhaps madness for others. But there's no moral to be drawn here. Instead, what matters is the experience of listening itself, to be understood as an act of openness to the possible. In a world largely dominated by the immediacy of vision, Marco believes in the role of other senses in bringing a renewed depth to the experience of the world itself and to our role in it. Starting from these assumptions, Untitled, An Anecdote, has a twofold nature. On the one hand, it's an homage to the ability of sound to help reconsidering reality and to foster imagination. And on the other, it relies on such qualities to accentuate the nuances of the story, while experimenting with narrative possibilities. This is Marco Paltrinieri with Untitled, An Anecdote.

the rain. I still remember the way I watched, completely absorbed, every drop, every trickle of water. As if I wanted to find an answer at all costs. Then, everything started to crumble.

For a long time, I was troubled by a sense of distance from things. I could find no peace. Everything was flat, as if unreal. I lived a long time in this state, obsessively searching for some proof of my existence, as well as of the tangibility of my surroundings. I felt envy for those who seemed to be in harmony with the richness of that world, where everything seemed to be always right and perfect. How was it possible that I could not enjoy the vividness of each moment, and the continuous becoming of ideal moments that absolute present was able to offer us? And yet I could not. I looked around and felt as if I were locked in a glass cage, separating me from what I believed was rightfully mine. Objects,

made everything inexplicably alien and sinister. It was my gaze that had changed. It was there, in the territory of the visible, that something had happened. Without me realizing it, my eyes were no longer mine. As if they were possessed. As if I were looking through someone else's eyes.

It was precisely from the moment of this discovery that I began to withdraw from the surface. Out of the need to escape from my gaze. From the annoyance and intense loneliness it was causing me.

I still remember the encounter with that absolute and perfect darkness. I found myself in a dark ravine, and at the same time, in what could have been a formless labyrinth of immense scale.

A new experience of space and time opened up before me, for which my senses, as well as everything that defined me in the outside world, were perfectly useless. The time had come for me to become something else. Discovered that I was not alone.

There were no eyes to stare at me, nor were arms to grasp me in the darkness. None of that. It was an ethereal presence to reveal itself. At first, I could only feel it. But then it came closer, and slowly, as if expanding, I felt it invading my being. Until it became my own voice. So you finally found me. You don't recognize

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And as soon as I tried to say something, my words disobeyed me again, giving shape to new waves of unfamiliar thoughts. Lost in the perfection of your time and in the deception of your gaze, you had simply forgotten me. But don't be afraid. Now we are together again. Follow me. Listen to me.

The presence seemed to withdraw for a moment, leaving room for an enormous silence. But shortly afterwards, it resumed, inhabiting my thoughts and my

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On the contrary, I trusted it and learned to listen.

And with my eyes now sightless, it was by listening that an unprecedented landscape revealed itself from within the folds of that darkness. A tumultuous sea of voices, echoes, vibrations and resonances. It was like a huge connective tissue. Life in its most chaotic and purest form. For the first time in a long time, I felt at home.

It is from this place that my voice now comes to you. And it is towards here that it guides you. So follow me, away from the deception of what you still insist on calling reality, and into the infinite expansion of this darkness. Listen to me, for it is only here, in the chaos of the unknown, that new possibilities can take shape. Only here dwells our future.

And that was Untitled, An Anecdote by Marco Paltrinieri, a Radio Phrenia commission produced with the support of Creative Scotland. Next on this edition of Radio Phrenia Redux, the sounds of aquatic plant photosynthesis interpreted. Tom Fisher, aka Action Pyramid, is a sound artist and musician based in the marshy edgelands of northeast London. Taking inspiration from the mixtape format where versioning and remixing are common tropes, his piece Plant Playback presents sections of subaquatic source material, each initially in a raw, unprocessed state, followed by sonic diversions exploring the inherent rhythmic and harmonic properties of these sounds. Interview excerpts with researchers specialising in freshwater bioacoustics, as well as computer-processed interpretations of the sonic data, such as audio to MIDI capture, further illustrate a personal quest to understand and appreciate the complexity and strange unknowable nature of these sounds. 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

0: I don't know if you might be able to describe the mechanism in which, like, the sound is happening when the plants are making noises.
1: Well, we think most of the sound is coming from when the plants are photosynthesizing, they're expelling oxygen, and, you know, at some point the water becomes saturated in oxygen, and that means that it can't just dissolve into the water, so it has to become a bubble and come out. And when that happens, there is either ticking sounds that are emitted, or as you say, when I think when the gas is going through with some amount of pressure, it makes those kind of tonal sounds, which probably are similar to, you know, someone whistling. I would say it's, you know, just air coming out of a small cavity.

upon soundscapes of this really distinct daily acoustic activity cycle. So in a woodland, we're familiar with the dawn chorus of birds as the sun comes up. Whereas in a pond, as the sun comes up, increasingly we hear lots of aquatic plants that are aspiring in the hot sun. And that reaches its peak kind of around the solar noon when the sun is highest in the sky. We know a lot about the sounds made in woodlands and now on coral reefs, and we're able to distinguish between lots of different species in those environments. But we don't know so much about the sounds under the water in fresh waters, in ponds and rivers. It really remains still an unexplored environment. But even at these early stages, we're able to distinguish between the sounds made by aquatic insects, which are these scratching sounds in short, regularly repeating patterns, and those with aquatic plants that make these continuous ticking noises as the oxygen bubbles are streaming out of the plant. And as these oxygen bubbles are released, they make lots of strange whining and ticking sounds. And in the future, as we do more research, it may be possible to tell between different taxonomic groups of plants, or maybe even individual plant species. And so there's a lot that we can learn about the environment by simply listening.

0: 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And that's all for this episode of Radiophrenia Redux. Thank you for tuning in. 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

Asynchronous. 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

grandma said that only death is inevitable. 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I often worry about deadly illnesses that might affect me. I feel the pain they will cause. Yeah, maybe one could daydream about an ideal utopian socialist society. But even just saying that makes me feel that I might be delusional. Maybe it's because I am a white man. My grandma said that only death is inevitable. Sometimes I catch a glimpse of someone's hand, and suddenly I think of my grandma and death. Those little fingers, her joints partially deformed, like osteoarthritis. 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

us, and is that a symptom or an existential condition? 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

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Do I believe what I just told you? I guess your tyrant part that just asks questions, aren't you? We are short of answers. And imagination

0: Welcome to Tea and Land. Another story about tea, land, and how it cultivated. Sorry for technical surprises. So, today we will talk about one more tea and land story. Today's topic is labor and land. Yani, it's already 1st May is past and the land that now I'm living in the Netherlands, there's a silent day, like it's like old. Actually, it was exist, like it didn't happen in this country. The first song came from Shivan Parvar, Bijiyek Gulan, in Turkish, I think it's a Kurdish song, and it's Austrian worker songs covering Kurdish. So, in this week, and connected to the 1st May, I was planning to finish the series of Tea and Land radio stories with labor and land. Until now, we talk about how tea used to cultivate land, this land shaped and controlled by throughout cultivation. And there's a big connection with labor and work when we talk about tea cultivation. Duom, who opened their radios new, we are in Radio Warm now, Tea and Land Radio Stories. This program dedicated to Tea and Land stories, mainly my focus point about how tea cultivation used to cultivate them land and folk around Lazistan, the Black Sea region of Turkey. And by using this last part of the series, I would love to talk about a bit how this cultivation of the fields connected to the folk and the labor. So, during the Ottoman era, Turkey is more a coffee country, a coffee place, like also having Yemen under the control of the empire. It allows easily having coffee. And actually coffee was produced in the land of the Ottoman occupied areas, or named areas, let's say. And when the area is lost, have this independency, and actually those areas was under the control, taken under the control of the English. But then, yeah, any new drink was emerged as a tea to new nation state. But having a tea as a culture and having it in daily life, it take a long process. From 30s, government 1930s decide to use Lazistan region as a tea cultivation area because young republic need a product, produce their self commodity productions and those fields in the Black Sea region was actually perfect fit for cultivation for various types of plants. But TV at Chosen. And I'm not going to discuss or talk about what are the other options or why the T chosen much, but one of the big necessities is like you harvest tea 2 times in a year, and it's kind of a collective effort to collect and harvest tea from the fields. But until almost 50s, Lazistan is mainly produce various plants. It takes like almost 30 years of process and work of the nation state to make tea production a bit more popular and established. And first factories open from 32. And it takes a bit, with small steps it takes a bit of time. But the folk start to work for the nation state because the factory is opened by the government and they are start to control by the state. So suddenly the folk in this region learn the name of the state. It become their boss. So from where you earn the money, you start to accept and obey to them. Before this, one of the main income for this land was migration. Men in this land used to go almost until like 50s, they were keep on going for work seasonal works in Georgia, bottom next to the border in tea fields.
1: Uh-huh.
0: And actually it was also during the Ottoman time like this in this at that region. Men go for the work, migrate. So it was a huge labor loss for nation state to sending their men to migration. Tea factories and tea cultivation was seen as survival of the land. Poverty supposed to finish according to those plans. So factories are opened, work opportunities occurred, but still for a long time man was keep on going to abroad and woman was looking to tea fields working. Today in these fields mainly the workers are came from also migration. It's like almost after 80 years later, the people used to go other countries migrate for have a labor and work, and now we are having opposite side of the seasonal workers coming to work on those fields. Okay, I'm talking a lot. I will give it to a song break and a bit wrap up about this labor, factories and work. So now we'll listen one song from Grup Yorum. Grup Yorum is a band from region Turkey. They are formed from various musicians from various lands and languages, from Lazistan to Kurdistan, Rum or Armenian. So there are various of people involved in the band, and many of the singers are in prison now because of the political efforts of the musicians. But Grup Yorum have a song from, like, make a cover song from Asvalaski Cuneli. This is also a Georgian folk song. And afterwards we will listen one more cover of the same song from a Laz band, Tsukasi BRP. They are both saying, looking to future a bit more hopeless, and saying, and we don't know what are going to happen. On those land, empty. Thoughts about what's going to happen is always an issue. Still, today too. Okay, let's listen to songs.

0: Hello again. Hey, the last song's by the way was a different song that I'm supposed to play. So we got small again issue in the playlist. But it was still again the same from the same band, Suka Siberepe. One of the band members named Kazım Koyuncu. He was passed away around like maybe 20 years ago. He's one of them because the influence in the last alternative last music, I can say. So yeah, and this is his band from the end of the 90s. They start to play with this band and lyrics and the folk song, actually what they cover is talking about the thinking about what's going to happen about the last language and the last land future. So there is about they were saying the future is not bright, and actually those years in those lands government want to transform those lands to factories and mining areas from beginning of 20th century, end of the 90s, and later still, especially now on, they want to change those lands as a mining areas. And it's funny because like 100 years ago, government policies in those times was different than now, because those lands already transform as a production field with tea, and now they want to destroy more about producing in different way of the commodities, more precious forms. And so it's a bit like memory of the stories and the stories. So when we come back for the labor and the land, with the start of the Republic State, tea fields was established and supported by the government to produce the national product, tea. And the workforce, people start to work, produce and sell their tea to government. So government is in more collecting and distribution position until also like this century. Maybe 30 years ago, those factories sell in public companies now. And it was interesting because like labor for tea production is not only seen from tea fields, tea factories, it's also there are sites hidden or support tools, like it takes for a while to make tea as a daily habit. Also afterwards you need to have tools to drink tea and put it in daily life. And I'm telling more specific the story for focusing around Turkey, but also the same even when we look the colonial tea history, afterward tea was taken, tools were also start to promote or taken, like glasses, pots, because making something as a daily life habit
1: and culture, let's say, in parentheses,
0: you need to create environment for this also. So, besides tea factories that produce tea from the fields to factories and glasses,

According to one of the national tea product, pardon, national glass production company, and this is also, by the way, sold a private company maybe 30 years ago, Paşabahçe. According to them, they said in 1936 they invent first tea glass to make Turkish tea presentable and drinkable in daily life. According to them, they said they invent this tea glass influenced by tulip shape. As they said, every national drink need a national design. It's funny because neither a tea is a national drink nor the tea glass was invented by this factory. But yeah, besides in fields tea production, government also support glass production to let people drink. So they are increasing, like, they are both supporting each other for the consumption or like production with the glass and tea. And the other thing, this factory located in Beykoz in Asia side of Istanbul, it was actually existed since 1850s. And it was always changing the name of the owners or the workers, but with the Turkish state, it have the name of Paşabahçe and connect also support by the government. And the workers who working there, they were coming from the Black Sea region, by the way, the same place where the tea production is made in. It's also seen as a support for to keep migration to Georgia away for the last people in Turkish region. And they start to come Istanbul to work and destiny take them again for the end side of the tea field in tea glasses. So we can take another short song stories in between them, and what we can listen now is a song from Georgian side, Georgia, Tazakine Ta. Siken Cilvolay. Wow. Cilvolay. And then Bayar Şahin Cilvolay in last language cover. So I think the interesting part for me, like, this all songs, they have all the same melody. The lyrics sometimes change, but the cultures sharing between various connections, and yeah, interesting to listen in different languages.

sea and land. Radio Stories is, welcome again. We are in Radio War, almost having to finish the first part of the show today. In the end, and Radio Stories, we are focused about labor and land. And yes, we were like talk about firstly the tea fields in the Lazistan and the glass factory in Istanbul. From a plant to a glass, tea is a object that connect with the daily life and also socio-democratical life though. Besides, it can create a social spaces. It's also used by in here the state, or in general like from the power, to have a control of and create a working force. Long time in tea production in Lazistan, the region, yeah, in the Black Sea region and not Turkey. Main labor and main work down from the woman, and long times also a long time tea cultivation scene isn't that much popular or good investment strategy, but with the more and more support and take a bit more time, but when it was start to seen as a good job opportunity, people start to transform their fields to a tea production area. Also, on the other hand, you don't have the other option too, because with the more rules and legal regulations, government was like making new rules, and it was support or push people to change their lands, otherwise the land can easily be taken or controlled from the others. And it's also so the way of the day life in there, like mainly women have more control used to have in those lands, and many work was done from the woman, but the money and the income was always like the man's pocket, and it created at the end unfair situations. Okay, I think I'm a bit like losing with the stories and the connection for the labor part. Can listen two more songs from this region and slowly finishing the Radio Stories. For the first song from Kazım Koyuncu, Katum Mita, and then Birol Topaloğlu, Lushi Biripap.

Cuma nişamı otu atın.

0: Hello. 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Yes? What? No, thanks very much. It's awfully good of you, but I'm much too busy today. Yes, yes, very, very busy. Yes, thank you. Hello, hello. Yes. No, no, that's awfully kind, yes, but another day I'm frightfully busy, yes. Thank you very much.
1: Mr. Buchanan.
0: What is it?
1: I want you to listen to this song of mine.
0: A song?
1: Yes, a song.
0: Must you?
1: I really must.
0: Must you? Get it out of your system,
1: I suppose. Yes, I'll play it for you.
0: Yeah, thanks awfully, yes. Yeah. dear, dear. Sounds like the one I heard yesterday.
2: It couldn't have been.
0: No?
2: No.
0: I think it's awfully good.
2: Mr. Buchanan.
0: Yes, what is it?
2: May I have your autograph?
0: Autograph? I can't write, I'm sorry.
2: I've got a new book space.
0: Yeah, but I'm very busy.
2: I've come a long way, you know.
0: Yes. Equally long way to go back, too, isn't it? Yes. Goodbye. Hello. Hello. Oh, no, I'm sorry. No.
3: Your tea, Mr. Buchanan.
0: Tea? Ah, that's different. Bless your heart. Every nation in creation has its favorite drink. France is famous for its wine, its beer in Germany. Turkey has its coffee, and they serve it blacker than ink. Russians go for vodka, and England

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Oh, they may be playing football, and the crowd is yelling, kill the referee.

0: symphony. He might have written more, but the clock struck four, and everything stopped for tea.
1: 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It's Ant. 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
2: Morning. I'm being dragged down the street by the dog. And I was listening to this song that I wanted to send you for the radio. It's Warning by Robin. No, by Kindness, featuring Robin. And it's so beautiful, and it was really inspiring to me when I was sitting in the studio trying to look at the mountain, but the mountain was not there because there were so many clouds. And it kind of talks about people being like mountains, but not in the sense that they are there and they are like grounding you and they're like steady, but more like in the sense that they are like silent and removed, which was something that I have been thinking a lot about in Iceland, and also am still thinking about a lot.

Hello, I listened to this Robin song and I've never heard it before, but I really liked it. It has this lovely, emotional, slow beat that is just the vibe that I was vibing in Iceland, I think. Really good beat. It struck me, I think. This is going straight to my playlist. Thank you. Yeah. Lovely mountains. Mountainous, yeah. Staring at it. I can't stare it right now because I'm in Helsinki. Yeah, I will send you something now.

Hello, hello. Yeah, so my song to share with you right now is a beautiful song that I heard this summer, and I actually heard it already in the spring, and I was listening to this artist before I came to Iceland. And you know, in your mind, you're just going already to this different place, and it's how somehow emotionally connected to time period before, but also June and arriving there and in this new landscape and nature and my body and mind full of different kind of emotions. But anyway, it's a song from an artist called Meow. I think it's a duo, and I think they are from Denmark. This song is called Hello, Hello. I also thought that it's a nice first song to share, because yeah, and in the middle of my time in Iceland, I went to Denmark for a festival, and at that festival I saw this artist and that concert, and the time before the concert and after the concert, it's absolutely one of my peak moments from the summer. Somehow the whole setup, it was the midnight, it's dark, and it was such really emotional music, and it really struck me deep. The best live thing that I saw the whole summer, and it's a really short piece, only 2 minutes, but yeah, they have also longer songs, and the whole EP, My Pets One EP, is amazing, and yeah, I really like this, and it's really important to me. Have a good weekend, Anna.

0: Yeah, so I really love this song. I think so, like being on an island and then there was like so much water coming from the sky. And I also felt like there was so much water moving in me because there was like so much things that were changing in this time. So I was also crying a lot. So I don't know, I just kind of listened to the song a lot. And the song is from the album Nature is Healing by Horse Girl. And the song is called Rivers Run Free, which I think, yeah, it's beautiful. Let's go.
1: Oh, I love Horse Girl. Last year at this festival, Horse Girl was performing. And we were all there, like 15 people, and we had carrots and we ate them like horses. It was beautiful.
2: Good morning. I'm sitting on the couch and the dog is sleeping and the sky is really beautiful. And I was looking at music from that I listen to in Iceland now. And I listened so much to the new Madonna album. And I am sending you the song Fragile, which is so interesting that I listened so much to this, because it's about portals and energy and letting go. Yeah, I think it's a really beautiful song.
3: People really think that there's a beginning and an ending to this thing called life. But energy never dies. This is just a portal we're going through. Still, it's hard to let go, to let go, to let go, to let go, to let go.

I have this thing that I like listen to songs on repeat for like a couple of hours until I'm done with them. And I was in the airport and my bag broke. It has these like little screws and the screws just disappeared. So then for the whole travel to Iceland, I had to like kind of keep my bag together because it just fell apart.

Good morning, Anna. Glad to hear you're awakened for this Wednesday. Wednesday, and your dog is still sleeping. I wish I was too. I woke up already an hour ago, and I'm also sitting on my, not a sofa, but I have this like a rest chair. It's really nice. I'm watching this documentary about this photographer who took pictures of the sea. And yeah, life is beautiful. I'm a bit tired. I'm going to school soon, to the dark room, to the darkness. I have some moving image film course. I'm actually really excited about it. But yeah, thank you for sharing. I wanted to share Wilde 2 earlier, but then I felt like you should share the Wilde 2 because you shared it to me. But maybe that doesn't matter, and I can share you some more Wilde 2. Last week in Helsinki, it was really rainy, and that remembered me of a time in June. There was 3 weeks of rain. It was somehow really extraordinary time for me because there was nothing to do. It was in the middle of my time in Iceland. I still had like 2 months left, and it was just raining every day. The slowness of that time kind of, I think it affected me in a way because I haven't had that kind of slowness in so long time, like in years. I maybe never I have experienced that before. That just waking up, going to the kitchen, making breakfast, just and going and what's outside of the balcony, and you're like, oh, it's another day of rain, and it's in the middle of summer. And then I just eat breakfast, I go to my studio, I write and just stare to the oblivion of the

ocean. The grayness of the mist, and I just ride like half an hour until I feel tired again. And then I put this one EP on. It's a little bit different song. It's more ambient, but just I just remember just putting it on, and I lay on the yoga mat, and then I just slowly pass out there. Just fell asleep again in the morning.

I shared two songs from the EP because I couldn't choose which one, because I was always sleeping through the whole EP and waking up and getting back to sleep and in this like a line of consciousness. But yeah, it's a beautiful EP that kind of remarked this weird slowness that I never experienced before. And I have to say, I kind of miss it now. Okay, I'm gonna also share another song right now. This is more emotional song about going to the end of the time in Iceland where my emotions were mixed, I would say. There was one evening I went for, after a long day of some kind of emotional day, I went for a long walk towards the lighthouse. It was already dark and I was walking back from the lighthouse. I went to the beach, this beautiful beach that I spent so much time at, just being on the beach and experiencing how the tide comes up and down and how the waves pound on the sand and how the sand turns smaller and smaller and all these beautiful lines in the sand from with different colors. And that sea and that beach became an important place to me. And at that night I felt really frustrated and it was dark. And then I was walking on the beach and I heard this song came on. And first it's about this like water sounds. They got me curious because I love those kind of sounds. And but then the song came on and it was so powerful.

I hope you're well. I hope your carrots were good. I also bought some carrots inspired by the horses. There's so many horses. And this was also an airport and going home song for me. Trying to channel these emotions of saying goodbye and going back to normal life.

Hello. 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I think in Iceland it's only like 8 or something. But anyway, I've been now 1 month back home and life is beautiful. The autumn is coming and the summer is behind. It's raining so much here in Finland right now. So I felt really blue and cozy. So I want to share one more song, and this is Blood on the Dollar by Water from Your Eyes.

0: It's been a pleasure. It's been a treasure. It's been a pleasure to share these songs with you. And I guess with everyone who is listening to this. And yeah, really cute. Nice to get back to some memories with you through songs. That's like the best thing in the world. Like, connect some memories with songs. Beautiful. And thank you so much for this. I've been really enjoying. I'm going to sleep now, so bye-bye.
1: Good morning, Petya. Thank you so much for your messages and the song. I couldn't decide which songs to take from Una Mist, so I just took two. And I think that's okay. One I played just now, and then the last one, Kudungur. I don't know, because I still don't speak Icelandic. That's going to be the last one of this show. And I hope everyone who is listening to this, either live or from the archive, is enjoying it. And I was really enjoying making it, and it felt like a really precious time. And I give you a big fat kiss, my boy. 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

0: All right. Welcome back to Tripological After Hours. My name is Bobin, and as always, I have a special guest with me. I want to introduce you to DJ 1300, Mystic Man.
1: What's up? We here.
0: All right. Yeah, you have 60 minutes of trap playtime for us, I heard. So
1: yeah,
0: you want to get right into it?
1: I'm going to get right into it. I hope y'all enjoy.
0: All right, let's go.

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Hey, bro, you got it. Hey, bro, you got it. Hey, bro, you got it. Hey, bro, you got it. Hey, bro, you got it. Hey, bro, you got it. Hey, bro, you got it. Hey, bro, you got it. Hey, bro, you got it. Hey, bro, you got it. Hey, bro, you got it. Hey, bro, you got it. Hey, bro, you got it. Hey, bro, you got it. Hey, bro, you got it. Hey, bro, you got it. Hey, bro, you got it. Hey, bro, you got it. Hey, bro, you got it. Hey, bro, you got it. Hey, bro, you got it. Hey, bro, you got it. Hey, bro, you got it. Hey, bro, you got it. Hey, bro, you got it. Hey, bro, you got it. Hey, bro, you got it. Hey, bro, you got it. 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
1: 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That is something else. Just call me whatever is in your mind.
2: My parents bought me a piano because I begged them for 2 years to get me one.
1: That is my name.
2: I started out as a piano player.
1: You did it. Then they told you what you did was wrong.
3: What you did was wrong.
2: I really didn't have many other influences on me.
1: That is my name.
2: To hear your own voice.
0: But I only tried it once.
1: That is something else.
4: My voice is down. My voice is down.
1: Somebody asked you a question.
3: Question.
1: And you did not know the answer. That is my name. That is my name. Somebody asked you a question. You did not know the answer. That is my name.
3: Perhaps it was raining
1: very hard.
3: That is my name.

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Ask. Write. 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I said. Her voice. I've been looking for with my ears all this time. Are you? Have you? How have you arrived at places, and what shape has it left? You in a vessel for magic sequence, tungsten, voltage, frequency.

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0: fucking sweat it out.
1: And I think in some ways the Scottish nationalist movement in its more sort of strident forms is really crazy expectations.
2: From Scottish culture, we move to Italian romance, or the lack of it.
3: American and British men tend to see a marriage proposal as a precise and romantic event, it would appear that Italian men don't. In order to test this theory, we talked to Speak Up's own

0: So this meant to
1: supplementary benefit.
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1: Oh, nothing.

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Hello, hello, and welcome to the first ever radio edition of Something Else. This is a broadcast extension of a monthly concert series we have for improvised music at Mustakissa Bar in Helsinki, Finland. I am Wilson Tanner Smith, your host and curator, producer, whatever. And behind me, we have the very first beginnings of the second set of our last concert on the 27th August 2026 with Sebastian Castrion, wonderful Colombian cellist based now in Helsinki, and myself, Wilson Tanner Smith. This is our first improvised meeting on this evening at a working bar, so bear in mind we've got some little conversation sounds and doors opening and cash registers beeping and all that. But I hope you sit back and enjoy the second set of our most recent concert, and I'll be back in about 20 minutes with the rest of the show, spotlighting the work of Sebas, of Lucia Pachova, and some other music from the evening and some music from their own catalogs. So I'll see you again at the end of this 20-25 minute piece. Cheers.

That was cellist Sebastian Castrillon and myself, Wilson Tanner Smith, on 27th of August 2026 at Mustakissa for the 17th, I believe, edition of Something Else. It's a live concert series we've had running since April of 2025, and the series is sort of built to spotlight new meetings, new connections in Helsinki's jazz, global, experimental, and improvised music scenes. Each month is a little different, and one thing I wanted to try out with this new radio program was to also somehow, well, share the happenings of the events, these very organic kind of process-based creations, and also now to spotlight the work of the guest artists who play there, kind of foster some, I don't know, broader outreach from the series itself, and also the wonderful talents we have in Helsinki. So, wanted to switch gears to the music of Sebastian Castrillon, who moved to Helsinki about two years ago, right at the same time I did, from Colombia to begin studies at the Global Music Department at the Sibelius Academy. And alongside that, getting into his own projects, his own compositions with cello and voice and poetry and all this. And one of those projects is a trio, Senasi, which he formed with his siblings, also wonderful Helsinki-based contemporary experimental musicians, Natalia Castrillon and Sergio Castrillon. Senasi has been active since 2024 with live shows in Helsinki and also touring abroad. And about a year ago, they came out with their first release, a series of live studio sessions recorded at the Global Music Center in Helsinki. This is one of the tracks from that record called Constellations 1 and 2 with Senasi, Natalia, Sebastian, and Sergio Castrillon. Enjoy.

All right, that was Constellations 1 and 2 from Senace Live Studio Sessions. This trio with Natalia Sebastián and Sergio Castrillón. Three wonderful, well, it's two cellos and a harpist. Uy. Three wonderful musicians now based in Helsinki, but coming originally from Colombia. They've, in their own time, transplanted themselves here. They've, in their own time, transplanted here to Helsinki, now active in the global and experimental and contemporary music scenes. And this project is their trio collaboration, where they are co-creating together now since 2024, now that they're based in the same place and no longer doing the pan-Atlantic kind of collaboration and connection. Carrying on with another track from that record, it's Canto a lo Divino. This is from Senace Live Studio Sessions. Enjoy.

That was Canto a lo Divino from Senase's live studio sessions, their album from just about a year ago. This trio collaboration between Sebastián Castrión, Natalia Castrión, and Sergio Castrión. Beautiful sibling project. I feel like there's not enough family bands in the world these days. You can keep track of their goings-on through their Instagram, as well as through the individual profiles and websites of these three wonderful musicians. I encourage you to check them out because they're up to a lot of cool stuff, both here in Helsinki and elsewhere in Europe. Jumping back to the live show, something special that happened on this particular edition of Something Else, the live session at the bar, was the brief visit of a guest from out of town. I was put in touch with them through a member of the music community, Roman Oginud, who takes pictures of a lot of live shows around Helsinki, as well as in his travels in Czech Republic or wherever he finds himself in Europe. He put me in touch with Lucie Pachová, who is a wonderful vocalist and sound artist, composer, creator. It's a very broad profile from the little bit I got to look at her website before our performance last month. So in the spirit of Something Else and new connections and new meetings, we had her on for a closing set in a trio with myself and Sebastián. So this is a recording of that last set, call it an encore session at the live gig last month on the 27th of August at Mustakissa, the 17th edition of Something Else. So hope you enjoy this dive back into the live show with Lucie Pachová, Sebastián Castrión, and myself, Wilson Tanner-Smith. See you in about 10, 12 minutes. Cheers.

I'm

I'm

All right, that was the closing session from Something Else number 17 on the 27th of August, 2026. Very impromptu meeting with Lucia Pacheva, as well as a longer duo concert with Sebastian Castrillon. Now, I'm just getting to know Lucia's music from our meeting last month, so I have to read through some of her own program notes, but spotlighting a few tracks from her work. It's a this first one we'll jump into is from an actually upcoming release next month, so keep your eyes out in October for Talakpo. It's from a quintet of musicians in Prague, as well as a starting point for these encounters in Uganda. She writes that her friend Mary and her daughter taught her dozens of songs in Acholi, songs they were singing while they were working in the fields, carrying water, gathering firewood, or preparing food. In the evenings, Mary would sing folk songs about weddings, hospitality, kings, gossips about men, and they danced crazily. During her travels in Uganda, she also got into listening to the rainforest, the bush, insects sounding like electronics, and together with the songs and other encounters, they turned out to be sketches for some instrumental compositions. Over the following 3 years since her arrival back home, they became the initial material for her band, Talakpo, which over time reshaped them through their own collective playing and improvising. The music is quite dense, with dance and physical experience at its core, and for them, it is mainly about listening and the energy that emerges between musicians in the present moment. She writes that she keeps in touch with her Acholi friends, and though they might laugh at her singing, this track is basically a tribute to them. So enjoy. This is the first track from Lucia Pacheva and Talakpo's upcoming album. Cheers. Yeah.

yet in the Kerkernia. Tien malvet, Loras, to Maldo, to a tien in the Garaker. Yeah, I'm a

Yeah.

to you.

All right, that was some blistering playing from Lucia Pachova and their band Talakpo. It was a yet unreleased track from an upcoming album of theirs, so you can follow along to Lucia's activities and the news about upcoming releases and gigs through their website, luciapachova.com. That's luciepachova.com. Happy to share some more music from Lucia, and also another as yet unreleased track from another upcoming project. This one built out of some projects with field recording and additional sounds and violin from some travels she was making through rural Tunisia last year. So another fresh recording from an upcoming project from Lucia. Happy to share here on the Something Else radio show. I hope you enjoy this blend of field recordings and live sounds and natural sounds from Lucia's travels through Tunisia last year.

All right, that is a track, or at least a file, titled Zrava from Lucia Pachová, and another upcoming project of Lucia's coming up in the next year, I believe. But until then, I recommend checking out Lucia's website, luciapachová.com, for their upcoming album with Talakpo, which you heard a little bit earlier, and other activities. Lucia's traveling often, it seems, across Europe. Randomly in Helsinki, where I was able to meet them and bring them onto the series, and now I get to share their wonderful music with you. This more or less brings us to the end of this first ever Something Else radio show. I do hope you've enjoyed. My name is Wilson Tanner Smith, and as far as my own work, I'm a cellist and composer and improviser based here in Helsinki, originally coming from the States, also from half from Finland, but a bit of a foreigner here, settling in my way here in Helsinki. I've been happy to host the Something Else concert series at Mustaki Sabar in Helsinki since April 2025. We have them happening monthly. If you happen to be in Helsinki and you're listening to this and you want to hear what's going on live, it's a different happening each month. And a different set of musicians. I do hope you come and enjoy. Meanwhile, we'll be carrying on with this radio show monthly on Radio Worm. Thanks to Ash and Radio Worm for taking a chance on this program. I've been excited to try this with some encouragement from some folks at the bar who say, man, you got to really like share this stuff more broadly. I think it's something special that happens with improvised music live and in person, which isn't always transmitted by recordings, but still we try. And I've been happy to share some sounds from this most recent concert, 27th of August, the 17th ever Something Else live concerts, with Sebastián Castrión, who you can check out on Instagram, and Sebastián's project, trio project Senase, who you can also find on Instagram, as well as the websites of Natalia and Sebastian and Sergio Castrión. You can check them out individually and collectively. Also on the evening is Lucia Pachová, a very chance encounter during their travels to Helsinki, connection made from the wonderful photographer Roman Oginut. So big thanks to both Lucia and Roman for facilitating these chance encounters. It's kind of what Something Else is all about, these cross connections of energy and exchange from three musicians who haven't really, you know, closely known each other before. I met Lucia for the first time in the set break of the concerts. So I do hope you've enjoyed this little dive into our little improvised scene in Helsinki and this one time happening trio evening with Sebastián Castrión and Lucia Pachová. I'll carry us out to the 90-minute mark with a little cut from the first set, just excerpted with Sebastián and myself. My name is Wilson Tanner Smith. I'll be back here on Radio Worm next month. These episodes also will be shared with CITW Radio and archived with Muslapiste.fi. Muslapiste.fi, a wonderful contemporary music magazine editorial that started here in Finland also last year. That's all for me for now. My name is Wilson Tanner Smith, signing off from Helsinki. See you next month with the 18th edition, recordings from the 18th edition of Something Else. This will be the second radio show. I'll find a good way to categorize things, but in the meantime, carrying on with an excerpt from the first set of the concert with Sebastián and myself. Hope you enjoy and see you next time.

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I D I D I D I D I D I D I D I D I D I D I D I D I D I D I D I D I D I D I D I D I D I D I D I D I D I D I D I D I D I D I D I D I D I D I D I D I D I D I D I D I D I D I D I D I D I D I D I D I D I D I D I D I D I D I D I D I D I D I D I D I D I D I D I D I D I D I D I D I D I D I D I D I D I D I D I D I D I D I D I D I D I D I D I D I D I D I D I D I D I D I D I D I D I D I D I D I D I D I D I D I D I D I D I D I D I D I D I D I D I D I D I D I D I D I D I D I D I D I D I D I D I D I D I D I D I D I D I D I D I D I D I D I D I D I D I D I D I D I D I D I D I D I D I D I D I D I D I D I D I D I D I D I D I D I D I D I D I D I D I D I D I D I D I D I D I D I D I D I D I D I D I D I D I D I D I D I D I D I D I D I D I D I D I D I D I D I D I D I D

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5: 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Today I will stick to English. My name is Reinald Bogaert and I'm your host for tonight. Thanks for tuning in. It's great to have you back. In this seventh Candy Box of 2026, I return with more drone. Drones like oral landscapes. A place in memories is a rumination on a lost past from Ukrainian artist Bohdan Stupak. The album was released in 2026. Bohdan describes it as an idea that came to him while recalling good times he had in 2017 at the Black Sea. I caught myself thinking that I consider this now occupied part of Ukraine not as a geographic region, but rather as a certain point in the past. A time when I was full of hope, love, and the future seemed like a straight, easy stride. I think many of us have a certain place where they felt that way. A place in memories. So I decided to expand this concept. Musically, the album has two voices. One of them is a low, massive, mostly major drone. The other one is a collection of various high-pitched drones of different feelings and textures. Some of them are slightly dissonant, others are passionate, some are minor. This is how memory plays tricks on us, making some things better upon reflection than they actually were back then, or presenting some good things as bittersweet because they have all passed. We listen to the track Whispers.

You have listened to the track Whispers from the album A Place in Memories by Bohdan Stupak. Also released in 2026 is the album Bearings, a collaboration between RSN and Monika Bugajni. Created from the back and forth exchange of ideas and recording tracks, Bearings is an extremely atmospheric and profound sound experience. RSN delivers almost hypnotic swells and sound layers. Monika Bugajni shines on the clarinet and also adds field recordings that lend the album a very lively atmosphere. The songs are named after special winds and reflect the feeling on the sounds. We listen to the track named after Boreas, a cold north wind.

You have listened to the track Boreas from the album Bearings by Monika Bugashny and RSN. Low Sun is an album by Vincenzo De Luce, who worked under the moniker VDL. The sound of the album is characterized by an erratic flow of electronic patterns, grainy reverberations, glass-like clinking noises, and dissonant waves created by the interplay of guitar, prepared trumpet, and various other sounds. It came as a cassette release on Momentarily Records, as usual, in a very unusual packaging. We listen to the track Invisible Mountains.

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0: Body Cage is an album by Nadja, about a body becoming a cage. We listen to the track Clinodactyl, the medical term for a minor bone malformation.

You have listened to the track Clinodactyl from the album Body Cage by Natya. The album Faces by Stereocilia gradually explores sound structures from shimmering and pulsating strings to deep psych drone territory. We conclude our broadcast with one of the last tracks on the album. It's called Trust.

our oral landscapes have come to a conclusion with the track Trust from the album Phases by Stereocilia. 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

Oh no, I'm running late for the bus. Then I'll be late for another thing. I got to lock the door. Oh my god. I got to do some running. Probably not had breakfast. There's not enough time. There is time, but I just there's never enough time. And that's the theme of today's episode. Here's the theme song. I'm gonna run for the bus a bit.

0: host is sharing mostly music and chat. Join Finley J. Hall whilst he's out on the road. The name of his show is Light Down Low.
1: Well, welcome to Life Down Low, a radio show hosted by me, Finley J. Hall. And I record this as a walk around. I play some music and I do some stuff. Today, the theme is time. And because I've not really had time over the past 3 weeks to record this radio show. So, also, I just want to say a big shout out, apologies to the Radio Worm intern who I often email saying sorry for being late. I don't get paid for this, so usually it comes lowest priority, you know. It's a train going above. It's a beautiful day here in Oslo. It's September. Autumn has started. You know, I'm looking at a yellow leaf as we talk. And, oh, there's all this roadworks going on down the bottom of my road. There's trucks and everything. I'll play a song because it's probably be quite loud just down the road a bit. But anyway, the theme is time. Time moving. The transitions from seasons is always... It always makes you think about time moving and things, so I think that's quite a good theme, maybe? Huh? I took some suggestions from people on Instagram. You can follow me on Instagram at loonbeams. But if you're listening to this, you probably know me already and probably follow me already anyway, so... Yes, our first song. This is the first song I thought of, which is maybe quite obvious, but it's just so good. Time by Irma Thomas. Oi! That's a digger.

Okay. Made the bus. Going down to the bike shop. And here's another song.

oh man, they were making a new pavement. Making a new pavement, and then I stepped in the fresh tarmac and now there's all stones stuck to the bottom of my shoes. Did you hear that? That was Time Is On My Side, Irma Thomas, followed by Indian Summer, The Doors. They're kind of like, I wouldn't say they were deep cuts, but they're two songs that I really, really like. So maybe we should have a deep cut next. This morning I was doing my VAT return, which is something you have to do in Norway every 2 months if you have if you're self-employed. And I don't really like it. It's quite boring. When I do stuff like that, I kind of think like, I don't know, when I do boring stuff, I always get quite philosophical. I sort of think like, is this how we're meant to spend our time? You know, doing a form, you know, looking at receipts and all that sort of business. Then I realize I'm just being dramatic. Next song was suggested by, again, I don't know if this is a deep cut or not. Next one is suggested by Freya. Shout out to Freya. It's Enya, Only Time. Here we go. It's not a deep cut. I know this one.

0: Yeah.
1: Can I say something?
0: Yeah. What do you want to say?
1: What are you recording?
0: We just played an Enya song.
2: Oh, nice.
0: You like Enya?
2: Yes. I do. You look quite strange when you walk with the mic out, because your look is very concentrated. So it's quite obvious that you're doing a radio show once you like know you.
0: I asked people and I said I always get self-conscious, and people say, "Nah, no one's paying attention. They're just on their phones or everyone's talking to themselves these days, you know, because they're on like." They got the AirPods in.
2: I think just the mic itself sort of puts an element. It's like you're filming yourself on a video call.
1: Have you seen
2: that? Looks strange, but with the microphone, it's very weird.
0: But then what's the alternative? You get one that's like secret.
2: Yes.
0: And then that's more weird, I think.
3: Have you seen the surveillance camera guy?
2: CCTV camera guy.
3: Yeah, have you seen it?
0: No, what's that?
3: It was like a dude in like 10, 15 years ago who just walked into buildings and just stood and just recorded people, said nothing. And people are like, well, what the fuck are you doing? Get out. And then he's like, yeah, but there's cameras everywhere. Why is this so different?
2: Yeah.
3: And that was his one-liner. And everyone was like, fuck you. Yeah.
0: But why was he doing that?
3: Yeah, it's like activism, I think. But it was also very fun.
2: Don't mind me, you're being recorded anyway.
3: Yeah, exactly.
0: Mm.
3: Yeah. Why? Yeah.
0: Yes. Yeah.
2: Fantastic.
0: That's what I'm like. Is that what you're saying?
1: Does the bike work?
3: Yes,
0: okay. Next song. Do you have a song that's related to time? That's the theme.
3: What's the Pink Floyd one called?
0: Oh, time.
3: Right.
0: No. It's got to go with the Enya one.
3: I was my favorite music video as a kid was a drop by The Far Side. The music video was like.
0: Oh, it's backwards.
3: Yeah, it recorded it. They like walked and talked backwards, and then they put the whole thing in reverse.
0: Yeah,
3: it was
0: nice. Yeah. Drop by The Far Side.
3: Yeah.
0: Here you go.

0: I've got to do the rest of the radio show now.
1: On your way home with the bike?
0: Yes, I'm going to...
1: I'm recording now,
0: but I'm going to...
1: I'll send a message to you. Close your ears, so... For later. See, this is better.
0: Yeah, it looks...
1: In terms of not being...
0: Yeah, but something. Then someone sees it and then they're like, "Oh, why have you got a little microphone attached to your jacket?"
1: I had a whole camera rig to my bike once, and people thought I was like this Red Bull athlete, which was pretty cool. Sorry.
0: I'm closing my ears.
1: Yeah, message. Hi, Finlay. Hope it's going well at the office today. I'm making this radio show. I just wanted to let you know that you're a great friend. And you're a good lad, and I really appreciate your being here in Oslo with me. Bye. Bye.
0: Wow, if only I could read lips, you know, I could have known what you were saying.
1: There she goes.
0: There she goes again. Okay, I'm off. This is just about to start cycling. Just give me 1 second while I concentrate and get on the bike. There we go. And we're off. We're on the Omnium cargo bike just now. And we're going all the way up to my house near Songsvann, which is all the way up the hill. This is luckily

backwards, and then they reversed it. The song's forwards, you see, just like normal songs. Another hip-hop person that played with time is DJ Screw. If you don't know DJ Screw, DJ Screw was a producer in the 90s. Sadly, he died around 2000. And he used to do like remixes, but instead of making like new, you know, he didn't, instead of adding new sounds or anything like that, he just would slow down songs. Maybe add a bit of reverb, and he'd do it in quite a lo-fi way. Like he would just do it on his, by like slowing the turntable. And then he would record the speakers, you know, like from in his room. So sometimes you can hear people in his room cheering and stuff in these recordings. Anyway, here's a song by DJ Screw.

That was DJ Screw with 13 Ways, Screw's remix. It kind of reminds me of when I started making this show, how I recorded the music to then make into a show was, I took an aux cable, what the kids call an aux cable, and I took it, my laptop at the time had something that they don't have on laptops anymore, to the great sadness of me and many others. It was a microphone out, so you just plug in the 3.5 mil jack. I plugged a cable in there. On the other end of the cable, I plugged it into the speaker output of the laptop. So basically, it just made like a little feedback loop. Then I opened up Audacity, free software, and recorded it. Sometimes it didn't work. So I'd have a playlist that I'd just have to load up on Spotify, press play, record it the whole time. Like it took the real time of the playlist. And then sometimes it didn't work and I had to do it again. So it just was like wasted 45 minutes or whatever. It's a red light there. It was just kind of like super DIY. Next up is a band called Institute that my friend Mats showed me yesterday when we were working in the bike shop. And the bike shop is basically my friend Damien's. He's got this business, Oslo Sykkelbud. Sykkelbud means bike courier. And it was with them that I made the last episode with all that gang. We went to Göteborg in Sweden, and I competed in the Nordic Bike Messenger Championships. You can listen to that on the Mixcloud. That was a great episode. Next up is Institute. Mats showed me Institute. This is it's called All the Time.

Okay, I'm back at the house now. Oh my god. So I need to fix the gears. Okay, what are we doing? I'm going in, I'm going to finish an application or something. Maybe I need to eat some food. Then I'm going to go out. It's Hustutstilling. It's a exhibition, annual exhibition of art at Kunstnernes Hus. And it's an open call, and it's happened every year for like 100 years or something. And you can tell I'm very, I think it's cool, but I'm not, it's not high on my priority list right now. But I think I need to go because I've not been for the past 2 years and I got an invite and I think that it will be nice. Okay. First of all, that was Duster with My Friends Are Cosmonauts. And, next, I thought about time. I thought, well, what could we do? Like strange timing and stuff. So the next couple of songs, one is from Kaddish, who are, it was actually this guy, Dom. He's the singer. He's a great, lovely man. And he was the philosophy tutor on the art and philosophy course when I was at art school. But he was also in this band, Kaddish, and they were very cool. They're, I've seen them live. They're like super amazing. They have these crazy time signatures and stuff. And one song, he tried to start it, but he kept messing up like three times. And I was like, oh, come on, what's happening? But then he started playing it, and it was like the most crazy, like polyrhythm riff and stuff. And like, I thought, oh, okay, I'm sort of impressed that it didn't take him more tries in a way, but in the tiny little punk club with crap sound and stuff, and yeah, anyway. This is Kaddish. Dot, dot, dot. There grows the hours' ladder to the sun.

0: That was Kaddish. They are so, so good. They are so good. And yes, I would really like to see them play again. I don't think they play that often, but if you're in Scotland, keep an eye out for them. Next up, I think we're just going to do a couple more songs now. The next up is
1: Ligeti,
0: Gyorgy Ligeti, Hungarian composer. He also was quite avant-garde when it came to time and polyrhythms and things like that. This is cool. Okay, I'll try. Zwei Etuden für Orgel tu Kule, or I guess it's Zwei Kule. Enjoy.

I'm just standing outside drinking my cup of tea. That was Ligeti. And another, there was, of course, some contenders for the theme of time. Oh, this is great. I'm standing next to a basil plant, a mint plant, and another basil plant. Herbs, you know, the thyme herb. There's some good songs about thyme. Wild Mountain Thyme. And also, maybe I could have done that one, Uti Vorhage, which is a Swedish one, about the plants in the garden. But we've chosen the Sergio Mendes version of Scarborough Fair. This is great. And I just discovered also that there is a Norwegian version of this with different lyrics, but it's not about time, that one. So here's this one instead. Enjoy.

Okay, we jumped forward in time, and now I'm here at Kunstnernes Hus for the Hustutstilling. I'm with Jamie, she's laughing at me for doing a radio show. And, yes, thanks for listening. It's been great. It's been a bit of a hectic day. I've got quite a lot on my mind, which is fine. And it's just doing applications and stuff and doing lots of jobs. And basically now I'm freelance. So it's like, it's a good thing. But I'm also in charge of, I'm my own manager. So, yes. Anyway, here is, we're by the bikes. I know whose bike that is. We're looking for somewhere to tie our bikes up, are we? Do you want to go? Okay. Here's a song by Silver Jews, sent in by Lama Lloyd. He's part of the Gothenburg crew. Shout out to him, Lama Lloyd. Thanks for listening to Life Down Low. I've been Finlay Hall, your host, and you've been the listener. Peace and love worldwide. Oh, peeking the microphone. Bye!

Good evening, everybody. It's Wednesday evening in Rotterdam. This is Culture Industry on Radio Worm. Thanks for tuning in. It has started raining in Rotterdam after two glorious autumn days. And maybe that's fitting because tonight I thought I'm going to play some music by what has been for at least the past 5 years one of my favorite projects, Space Africa, the Berlin / Manchester duo, who just on Friday released their new album, the first one in a couple of years. And we started with that album in the beginning. That's maybe one of my favorite songs from it. It was From the Heart of Knowing, featuring Alto Aria, that I think Denmark-based artist who we did feature last time, from her wonderful new EP, Score for No Scene. We heard Follow Traces last time. So this is now a collaboration on the new Space Africa album, Quiet Storm, which came out on Friday, and that you should definitely listen. We're gonna have two more tracks from that album, but I also wanted to go back in their oeuvre. So this last song that we heard was from the 2023 collaboration of Space Africa together with Rainy Miller, who is of course one of their frequent collaborators from the White Hotel scene in Salford in the Greater Manchester area. That is the album A Grizel. I don't even know how to pronounce it. A Grizel Wedding. And it was The Graves of Charleroi, featuring Kobe Say. And the next one is actually a song from the album that I first got hooked on, Space Africa, which was in 2021. Honest Labor. This is B, featuring another frequent mate and collaborator, Black Hain, also from the north of England. So this is Space Africa featuring Black Hain with B, and after that, more from the new album.

There's a grave inside your mouth to press against. I was looking for religion, I'm no saint from where the rain will go away. Press to stain the solar cake, my vision blurry, stomachache. Never working on this day, I'm in the corner bathing grey. Save a name that plays up in the cards, flip that shiny razor's force. Cutting up these things, I held these shots, a baby's name of force. Stained the forest, bloody rags upon my skin. Fuzzy slip on down my head, I hear the scream, no sound effect, I'm down in red. I'm in the ends, trying to put the steel down again. Carry wood on a hillside, surrounded men. Lost men, trying to sell them a pound of flesh. I'm in the ends, with a blade down my trousers, where?

You are listening to Culture Industry on Radio Worm. Thanks for doing so. This was another song from Space Africa's new album, Quiet Storm. This was Crying Never Had a Voice. And this is actually, I think, even though the whole album is of one piece, this is my favorite track. Not only because it's so beautiful, but also because it's with Vanessa Bidoré, the London-based French artist who I adore, who's insanely talented, and who also has a new album coming out soon. And we actually did play her first song from that album also last time. So keep an eye out for that. And also because you can just put a train sound in any song you like, and I will love it. So props to that. You are listening to the little Space Africa special that I concocted, and this is one more by Space Africa before we move on to their friends and collaborators. This is Meet Me at Sasha's, which also originally appeared on Honest Labor 5 years ago, but this is a version with lyrics from Florence Sinclair.

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Many more to see things clear. 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

0: 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Upstairs when I play with the ribs. 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On a hill dragged down in a range and it dip. Drowning, rolling, eyes in the back of my head, backseat of the Rover. Drowning, don't talk to me, I'm sober. Rolling, rolling, rolling, rolling, look. Drowning, rolling, drowning, rolling, drowning, rolling, drowning, rolling, drowning, rolling, drowning, rolling, drowning, rolling, drowning.
1: This was Black Hain with Let Me Know. Black Hain, who we heard earlier, providing the lyrics on B, Space Africa's track from Honest Labour. And as I mentioned earlier, of course, Space Africa are not onto themselves. They are embedded in a scene, if you want to call it that, surrounding the White Hotel in Salford and generally the north of England, which maybe the connecting tissue there is more a certain mood than necessarily one shared musical language, even though of course there is, and this is what makes it special, a lot of collaboration going on, and it feels like from afar like a true community, even though one half of Space Africa is not even based in Manchester anymore, but mostly in Berlin. And one of the mainstays or the centers maybe of that scene is Rainy Miller, who we heard earlier in that, from that collaborative album with Space Africa. And he, I think, coined that term, Northern Gothic, that I don't know if everyone I'm playing today would be happy with that label. And it's also kind of just another term that tries to capture, I think, the mood that is being communicated with these songs that I'm playing. So Rainy Miller has a label, Fixed Abode, which puts out one jam after the other. So there's some stuff coming up from them. But first, Rainy Miller himself, Chrome Hallowed Be, which I think I played last year at some point from his wonderful album, Joseph, What Have You Done?

0: was a corner of the street where the lovers meet, and many more may meet again. But we are truly here, engrossed in the light. There's a corner of the street where the lovers meet, and many more may meet again and again and again. But we are truly here and will remain.
1: 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And earlier, I forgot that before Black Hain, I played a track by Richie Culver, another friend and collaborator, Some Stories Linger. Incredible song. And I do mention that because he's going to come up again in a second. But this was For We Are Truly Here, by 2K88, who is a Polish artist, together with Lauren Duffus and Rainy Miller and Bianca Stout. So three of my absolute favorites. From the album Everything Always Changes, For We Are Truly Here, which was released fairly recently on Fixed Abode, and which had been commissioned by Unsound Festival, and which also premiered there in Krakow, I think last October. Wonderful album, you should definitely take a listen. And back to Richie Culver, he is coming up two more times. First time here with another song that I've played before. I'm very sorry, but one of my favorites, Shell Company, also from, I think, from Manchester, from the EP Lock It from last year. This is Saltfields featuring Richie Culver.

Space Africa with Where Is, which is from their mixtape Have You Been Through What I've Been Through, released in 2020. And next up is one of my absolute favorite tracks by anything having to do with Space Africa, from their collaborative album with Rainy Miller, featuring Richie Culver. I Believe in God When Things Are Going My Way. And this then also shall be enough from me for tonight. Thanks for listening to Radio Worm. Culture Industry will be back in 4 weeks. I'm going to have some more music playing to the theme after this one, but I just want to have this as my goodbye for tonight. Yeah, good night.

safe by your side. Safe by your side. December 4th. A victim of my own thoughts. Much to explore. I like it, but it doesn't make sense. Is it time to give up? Is it time to give up? Threatened by ridicule.

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Yeah, I'm 3'd up. 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Yeah, I need it now. Say you want it, say you need it. Say you know what you want. Your mind, say it slow, yeah. When I spit it out.

You're listening to the first ever episode of Love's Fatal Away on Radio Worm. That was Garbage Girl remixed by DJ Speedsick. The next track up is by Sarah Unholy. It's called So Sick.

That was Delilah on Love's Fatal Way here on Radio Worm. The next track up is by Rosalie du 38 together with Lila Castiglioni.

holding up the crest. And we ready for the worst, and we push it to the end.

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0: but listen to me. 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

0: 4th of July 26. How to escape a ship in hohen Wellengang when ocean waves wear the seahorse with outbound. 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

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The sky fell. 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

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You reach the top of existence. You fill the veins of the world, feeding lost ones and love with excitement to live anyways. Or even though. Darkness, harm, violence, stupidity, misunderstanding, darkness also carries the power of rest. Rest with resistance. O bliss, O friend of loss, of forgiveness, you reach the top of existence.

29th of July, 26th. 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She lays humming, her dreams surrounded by hay. They don't. They don't.

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You fill my tanks with dew, with rain, with melted snow, doubts washed off. I'm spinning. I'm spinning, it's summer again, and liquid sun drenches my will.

16th of August 26. Greet you, sun, pulsing sun, I can't hear you. Greet you, chest, pulsing chest, I can't smell you. Greet you, groundwater, pulsing water, I can't see you. Sonne, du wärmst in meiner Brust das Grundwasser. Es schmeckt nach, I shaved my head today, I'm bald now.

24th of August, 26th. I was a fox in the forest. 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Blackberries studded my teeth for a resurrected grin. 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Stiff stood my fur, forever fox red. 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

0: This is a looser vet we've had. 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Oi, nip this a nope. Never.
1: Outside of a fantasy.
0: This is a rooster vet we've had. Never. Outside of a fantasy. Have you ever truly existed?
1: Outside.
0: Never. Outside of a fantasy. Outside.
2: No.
0: Have you ever truly existed?
1: No.
0: Have you ever truly existed inside
1: a fantasy?
0: Never.
1: When has it been real? Coming up. Have you ever truly existed?
0: And not only a mere supposition. Fantasy.
1: Inside,
0: coming
1: outside,
0: up, coming up,
1: inside,
0: coming
1: outside,
0: up, fantasy.
1: Inside, outside.
0: This is a looser vet we've had. Bang him up. Oi, nip this a nope. This is my fit ass. Bang him up.
1: Have you ever truly
0: not only a mere

0: Yeah,
1: she met
0: the other. She met the other.

Morning. I'm being dragged down the street by the dog. And I was listening to this song that I wanted to send you for the radio. It's a Warning by Robin. No, by Kindness, featuring Robin. And it's so beautiful, and it was really inspiring to me when I was sitting in the studio trying to look at the mountain, but the mountain was not there because there were so many clouds. And it kind of talks about people being like mountains, but not in the sense that they are there and they are like grounding you and they're like steady, but more like in the sense that they are like silent and removed, which was something that I have been thinking a lot about in Iceland and also am still thinking about a lot.

Hello, I listened to this Robin song and I've never heard it before, but I really liked it. It has this lovely emotional slow beat that is just the vibe that I was vibing in Iceland, I think. Really good beat. It struck me, I think. This is going straight to my playlist. Thank you. Yeah. Lovely mountains. Mountainous, yeah. Staring at it. I can't stare it right now because I'm in Helsinki. Yeah, I will send you something now.

Hello. Yeah, so my song to share with you right now is a beautiful song that I heard this summer, and I actually heard it already in the spring, and I was listening to this artist before I came to Iceland. And you know, in your mind, you're just going already to this different place, and it's how somehow emotionally connected to time period before, but also June and arriving there and in this new landscape and nature, and my body and mind full of different kind of emotions. But anyway, it's a song from an artist called Meow. I think it's a duo, and I think they are from Denmark. This song is called Hello, Hello. I also thought that it's a nice first song to share, because yeah, and in the middle of my time in Iceland, I went to Denmark for a festival, and at that festival I saw this artist and that concert, and the time before the concert and after the concert, it's absolutely one of my peak moments from the summer. Somehow the whole setup, it was the midnight, it's dark, and it was such really emotional music, and it really struck me deep. The best live thing that I saw the whole summer, and it's a really short piece, only 2 minutes, but yeah, they have also longer songs, and the whole EP, My Pets One EP, is amazing, and yeah, I really like this, and it's really important to me. Have a good weekend, Anna.

0: Yeah, so I really love this song. I think so, like being on an island and then there was like so much water coming from the sky. And I also felt like there was so much water moving in me because there was like so much things that were changing in this time. So I was also crying a lot. So I don't know, I just kind of listened to the song a lot. And the song is from the album Nature is Healing by Horse Girl. And the song is called Rivers Run Free, which I think, yeah, it's beautiful. Let's go.
1: Oh, I love Horse Girl. Last year at this festival, Horse Girl was performing. And we were all there, like 15 people, and we had carrots and we ate them like horses. It was beautiful.
2: Good morning. I'm sitting on the couch and the dog is sleeping and the sky is really beautiful. And I was looking at music from that I listen to in Iceland now. And I listened so much to the new Madonna album. And I am sending you the song Fragile, which is so interesting that I listened so much to this, because it's about portals and energy and letting go. Yeah, I think it's a really beautiful song.
3: People really think that there's a beginning and an ending to this thing called life. But energy never dies. This is just a portal we're going through. Still, it's hard to let go, to let go, to let go, to let go.

I have this thing that I like listen to songs on repeat for like a couple of hours until I'm done with them. And I was in the airport and my bag broke. It has these like little screws and the screws just disappeared. So then for the whole travel to Iceland, I had to like kind of keep my bag together because it just fell apart.

I woke up already an hour ago and I'm also sitting on my, not a sofa, but I have this like a rest chair. It's really nice. I'm watching this documentary about this photographer who took pictures of the sea. And yeah, life is beautiful. I'm a bit tired. I'm going to school soon, to the dark room, to the darkness. I have some moving image film course. I'm actually really excited about it. But yeah, thank you for sharing. I wanted to share Wilde 2 earlier, but then I felt like you should share the Wilde 2 because you shared it to me. But maybe that doesn't matter, and I can share you some more Wilde 2. Last week in Helsinki, it was really rainy, and that remembered me of a time in June. There was 3 weeks of rain. It was somehow really extraordinary time for me because there was nothing to do. It was in the middle of my time in Iceland. I still had like 2 months left, and it was just raining every day. The slowness of that time kind of, I think it affected me in a way because I haven't had that kind of slowness in so long time, like in years. Maybe never I have experienced that before. That just waking up, going to the kitchen, making breakfast, just and going and what's outside of the balcony, and you're like, oh, it's another day of rain, and it's in the middle of summer. And then I just eat breakfast, I go to my studio, I write and just stare to the oblivion of the ocean, the grayness of the mist, and I just write like half an hour until I feel tired again. And then I put this one EP on. It's a little bit different song. It's more ambient, but I just remember just putting it on, and I lay on the yoga mat, and then I just slowly pass out there. Just fell asleep again in the morning.

Good morning, Anna. Glad to hear you're awaken for this Wednesday, and your dog is still sleeping. I wish I was too.

I shared two songs from the EP because I couldn't choose which one, because I was always sleeping through the whole EP and waking up and getting back to sleep and in this like a line of consciousness. But yeah, it's a beautiful, beautiful EP that kind of remarked this weird slowness that I never experienced before. And I have to say, I kind of miss it now. Okay, I'm gonna also share another song right now. This is more emotional song about going to the end of the time in Iceland where my emotions were mixed, I would say. There was one evening I went for, after a long day of some kind of emotional day, I went for a long walk towards the lighthouse. It was already dark, and I was walking back from the lighthouse. I went to the beach, this beautiful beach that I spent so much time at, just being on the beach and experiencing how the tide comes up and down and how the waves pound on the sand and how the sand turns smaller and smaller and all these beautiful lines in the sand from different colors. And that sea and that beach became an important place to me. And at that night I felt really frustrated, and it was dark. And then I was walking on the beach and I heard this song came on. And first it's about this like water sounds. They got me curious because I love those kind of sounds. And but then the song came on and it was so powerful.

I hope you're well. I hope your carrots were good. I also bought some carrots inspired by the horses. There's so many horses. And this was also an airport and going home song for me. Trying to channel these emotions of saying goodbye and going back to normal life.

Hello. Hello, hello, hello. 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At least it's midnight in Helsinki. I think in Iceland it's only like 8 or something. But anyway, I've been now 1 month back home and life is beautiful. The autumn is coming and the summer is behind. It's raining so much here in Finland right now. So I felt really blue and cozy. So I want to share one more song, and this is Blood on the Dollar by Water from Your Eyes.

0: It's been a pleasure. It's been a treasure. It's been a pleasure to share these songs with you. And I guess with everyone who is listening to this. And yeah, really cute. Nice to get back to some memories with you through songs. That's like the best thing in the world. Like, connect some memories with songs. Beautiful. And thank you so much for this. I've been really enjoying. I'm going to sleep now, so bye-bye.
1: Good morning, Petya. Thank you so much for your messages and the song. I couldn't decide which songs to take from Una Mist, so I just took two. And I think that's okay. One I played just now, and then the last one, Kurungur. I don't know, because I still don't speak Icelandic. That's going to be the last one of this show. And I hope everyone who is listening to this, either live or from the archive, is enjoying it. And I was really enjoying making it, and it felt like a really precious time. And I give you a big fat kiss, my boy. Mwah, mwah.

0: I wish I could have one more cigarette with you. Smoke it on the balcony. Yeah, that would be really nice.
1: Hello, hello, and welcome to the first ever radio edition of Something Else. This is a broadcast extension of a monthly concert series we have for improvised music at Mustaki Sabar in Helsinki, Finland. I am Wilson Tanner Smith, your host and curator, producer, whatever. And behind me, we have the very first beginnings of the second set of our last concert on the 27th August 2026 with Sebastian Castrillon, wonderful Colombian cellist based now in Helsinki, and myself, Wilson Tanner Smith. This is our first improvised meeting on this evening at a working bar, so bear in mind we've got some little conversation sounds and doors opening and cash registers beeping and all that. But I hope you sit back and enjoy the second set of our most recent concert, and I'll be back in about 20 minutes with the rest of the show, spotlighting the work of Sebas, Lucia Pachova, and some other music from the evening and some music from their own catalogs. So I'll see you again at the end of this 20-25 minute piece. Cheers.